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E. Enhancement of access to quality education, cultural, sports, and ICT development. Negrense, ang brand of good governance and human development anchored on the principles of sustainable development and the attainment of the total human potential of all Negrenses. Tungod kay ginasaulog naton ang Environment Month, yari ang activity sa idalom sang letra sang S, Sustainable Environmental Management and Tourism Development. Saksihan naton ang hitabo sa pagbukas ang ika-34th nga Provincial Environment Month nga may tema Inspired by Nature for Climate for Our Future. Nga ginpangunahan ni PEMO Head Attorney Julianne Bedrio.

0: theme is Inspired by Nature for Climate for Our Future. This theme reminds us that the choices that we make today will shape the world we'll live for the future generations. For us here in Negros Occidental, these are not just abstract words. They are a call for immediate action. We are standing at crucial crossroads. As one of the most vulnerable provinces in the country, deeply impacted by the climate crisis, we are already living with the consequences. From unpredictable weather disrupting our farmers, to the growing threat of severe and natural disasters. We have the Mount Canlaon. We've experienced very high heat index just this last few months. And of course, when it rains, we experience floods here in our province. The reality is clear. We no longer have the luxury of time to just do nothing. The urgency of what we do today will directly dictate the safety, the progress, and the survival of our communities. Yet, even in the face of these immense challenges, we look forward with hope. Today is a deeply special occasion because we also celebrate a remarkable milestone. Imagine, it's the 34th year of celebrating the Provincial Environment Month. 34 years of continuously championing environmental protection and stewardship in Negros Occidental. For over three decades, this celebration has united government agencies, local communities, environmental advocates, and development partners. Kada year, nakapuno ng amon logos of all the partners that we have during this celebration. Abanse Negrense.
1: Tungod ang environment, di na nagadepende ang aton na pagtangabuhi. No? So, kung ang aton environment o aton nga palibot, malimpyo. So, ang aton siningaw, pagpangabuhi ay malimpyo man. No? 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So salamat gyud.
2: When the Department of Environment and Natural Resources was created through Executive Order 192 in 1987, after 5 years that we are the primary agency in the conservation, protection, and proper utilization of environment and natural resources, but when we handle this very big task, we realize that it is very big for a national government to manage our environment and natural resources. That is why 34 years ago, PEMO, or the Provincial Environment and Natural Resources Office,

0: was created to handle and to help the national government in implementing plans and programs for the protection, conservation, and proper utilization of our environment and natural resources. So, for and behalf of our Regional Executive Director, Charlie Fabre, and the DNR under our Honorable Secretary, Juan Miguel Cuna, it is an honor to stand with the provincial government of Negros Occidental as we kick off the 34th Provincial Environment Month. So over the years, this annual celebration has grown from a simple tradition into a powerful platform. I would like to commend the provincial government of Negros Occidental under our Honorable Governor as well as Attorney Bedreo for their commitment to consistently celebrating this important event year after year. I know the incredible amount of hard work and planning that went into preparing the lineup of activities for this month. Each activity has been thoughtfully designed not only to showcase our environment and the rich biodiversity of our province as well as the island of Negros, but also to inspire greater appreciation and involvement among our communities.
1: One touch of nature makes the whole world kin. Those words were written over 400 years ago by the British playwright William Shakespeare. And I think we can all relate to them. Because ultimately, we all live on the same planet. We all depend on the same resources. Without them, we are nothing. The UK's approach is clear. Climate, nature, and development must go hand in hand. And our partnership here in the Philippines reflects that. Through our support to the National Adaptation Plan, the joint UK-Philippines Blue Planet Fund Country Plan, with ongoing support here in the province, and wider climate and nature partnerships, we're working with Negros Occidental to translate ambition into real outcomes on the ground and with communities. We can bring technical expertise in several areas where there's strong opportunity for impact. First, on the sustainable blue economy, supporting coastal and marine ecosystems as engines of both biodiversity and livelihoods. Second, on nature finance, helping mobilize greater public and private investment, including emerging approaches such as biodiversity credits. Third, on nature-based solutions and climate adaptation, supporting locally led approaches that strengthen resilience while protecting ecosystems. And fourth, on clean energy, including offshore wind, sharing UK expertise as the Philippines advances its renewable energy transition to make energy more secure and more affordable. Across all of this, a consistent principle is clear. Locally led action is essential. Negros Occidental offers a strong example of this integrated approach in practice, bringing together nature-based solutions, climate-resilient agriculture, biodiversity conservation, and sustainable coastal livelihoods in ways that deliver both environmental and economic outcomes. Building on our shared ambition, the UK remains committed to supporting high-impact, locally-led action. And in this context, ladies and gentlemen, I am pleased to share that the next opportunity for collaboration is open now. The UK's Darwin Initiative, Round 32, is now live with an active call for proposals. This is an opportunity for partners here in Negros and across the Philippines to access UK funding for scalable, community-driven biodiversity projects. I strongly encourage local governments, NGOs, academic institutions, and private sector partners to apply to this round, particularly through collaborative proposals that bring together technical expertise and local leadership. Ladies and gentlemen, I started with William Shakespeare, and if you'll allow me, I will end with William Shakespeare. We know what we are, but not what we may be. We understand the damage that we have caused to nature. We understand the risks that this has brought about. But the future, ladies and gentlemen, is still unwritten. Let us make this a positive next act in humanity's show, inspired by nature for our future. Thank you.
2: Support all the activities for this month, especially your local government units' localized celebration. But of course, we have our flagship programs that and activities that you are also invited. On June 21, we have our first Eco Run. It's free for all Negrenses as long as you register. And of course, my payment man, if you want a singlet and a finisher medal and a seedling, which will be planted by the Provincial Environment Management Office. Also, from June 21 to 28, there will be People's Organization selling at the South Capitol Road. So let's support our local farmers in all their products and also help them in their economic and their livelihood and of course in their activities and projects. We are going back again with the June 13-14 in partnership with NORPA. We have the environment football on June 13-14 at Victoria City, and on June 23, we'll have a Project Tanom, our tree planting activity at the CPSU Kabangkalan. And of course, all these activities for the month of June is in celebration of the Provincial Environment Month. Abanse Negrense.

0: this is quite a full circle moment for me. This is my last regional visit in the Philippines before my posting ends. This piece of work is probably one of the biggest pieces of work we've had in the embassy and one of the most promising. So I want to start by saying thank you for 2 years of partnership. I think here in Negros Occidental, you were the first governor to engage us by being so forward-leaning and kind of breathe life into this whole project and this whole idea. So the purpose of today, I guess, is just to give you an update.
1: How long was this in your posting here?
0: Three and a half years.
1: In the 3.5 years, 2 years was Focus Heroes.
0: Yes.
1: And we thank you for that. And we wish you well in your next posting.
0: Thank you very much. Thank you.

So for the last 2 years, the British Embassy in Manila has been partnering with the provincial government here in Negros to look at how to tackle the challenges of climate change and the need to adapt to climate change. For Negros Occidental, that's obviously very important for the agriculture sector. And our partnership has been first about trying to understand what are the changes that are happening here. Where are the pressure points on the agriculture sector? And then with that data, we're trying to identify where is there new technology? Where are there companies who could come in and address those challenges to benefit farmers here? So we're here today, 2 years after the start of this project, to talk to the governor and to the teams here about the progress that's been made. That's around identifying resilient seed varieties and looking to distribute those and really kind of mainstream those. It's looking at potentially solar-powered irrigation and other techniques to increase productivity, to increase resilience, and to talk about what's going to happen in the year ahead to make sure that these projects and others and other new technology can be brought here, whether it's UK companies, whether it's Philippines companies, to benefit farmers in this province. Yes, so I'm shortly ending my time at the British Embassy in Manila. So this is my last visit in the Philippines, and I really wanted it to be in Negros. I've had a fantastic time here. This is my third visit. I was telling the governor I have a very sweet tooth, so this is my spiritual food home, and to come here and enjoy the sweet treats one more time. A panse negrense.

0: welcome to the 34th ANP Bulawan Awards, 4th PGNO Bilak Awards, and the 3rd ANP PGNO Balik Salig Awards. This afternoon's gathering is more than just an awarding ceremony. It is a celebration of creativity, craftsmanship, innovation, and the remarkable talent of our designers, artisans, entrepreneurs, and communities. These awards recognize excellence in design competition, challenging participants to create products and ideas that are original, meaningful, market-driven, and proudly reflective of the creativity and identity of Negros Occidental. As we prepare for the upcoming 40th Negros Trade Fair this September, we continue to challenge our designers, artisans, food innovators, and entrepreneurs to create products that are not only innovative and market-ready, but also proudly Negrense in identity and excellence. The PILAC Awards, now in its fourth year, continues to highlight promising individuals and initiatives whose work shines brightly in their respective fields. And through the Balik Salig Awards, we recognize the importance of rebuilding trust, restoring confidence, and strengthening relationships that unite people and communities.
1: In this rapidly changing world, authenticity matters more than ever. So the works we honor here today, you know, what you have produced, are more than products. They are stories of our culture, our resilience, our sustainability, and identity. They show that the Negrense talent can proudly stand on the global stage while staying true to its roots. So in behalf of ANP, we would like to thank you all for your continued support in wanting to develop new products every year. 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
2: 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For many years, the Association of Negros Producers, in partnership with the provincial government of Negros Occidental, has provided opportunities for our local artisans, food innovators, craftsmen, and entrepreneurs to showcase the best of what our province has to offer. Through your dedication and vision, you have helped elevate Negrense products into symbols of quality, creativity, and world-class craftsmanship. Indeed, our micro, small, and medium enterprises remain among the strongest drivers of economic growth and countryside development. Beyond generating livelihood and employment, they carry the stories, traditions, and aspirations of our communities. Every locally made product reflects the ingenuity and hard work of our people. This is why the provincial government continues to support initiatives that encourage innovation while preserving the richness of our culture and heritage. We believe that when we invest in our local producers, we also invest in stronger communities, more inclusive opportunities, and a more resilient economy for future generations. A recent example of the growing strength and competitiveness of Negrense MSMEs was seen at IFEX 2026 in Manila, in Metro Manila. From 27 participants last year, Negros Occidental increased its participation to 42 MSMEs this year. Reflecting rising confidence and capability among local enterprises. In just 3 days, the provincial government, through TLDC, in partnership with DTI Negros Occidental, generated over 400,000 in retail sales and secured a potential 7.3 million in book orders from buyers across the UAE, Cyprus, Saudi, the United States, Japan, Taiwan, Canada, and of course the Philippines. The event also opened wider opportunities for local farmers and producers of saba banana, ube, and coconut, while strengthening links to national and international markets. This achievement underscores that Negrense products are globally competitive and that through strong collaboration between government and the private sector, our local industries can thrive from Negros Occidental to the world. The Balik Salik program likewise reminds us that true progress becomes more meaningful when it creates opportunities for transformation, inclusion, and renewed hope. Beyond providing livelihood and market opportunities, this initiative empowers individuals and communities to rebuild their lives through creativity, craftsmanship, and entrepreneurship. Through the Balik Salik Craft Competition and the continued support for locally made products, we are not only recognizing talent and skills, we are also honoring stories of resilience, dignity, and second chances. This initiative reflects our continuing commitment to peace building and inclusive development, ensuring that more Negrenses are given the opportunity to participate meaningfully in the growth and progress of our province. As we celebrate today, I also recognize the challenges you continue to face. I encourage you to see this not as limitation, but as an opportunity for growth and innovation. Your provincial government remains committed to supporting your development, ensuring that you are equipped to thrive in a rapidly changing environment. The progress of your enterprises and your growth as entrepreneurs are vital to our shared goal of building a more resilient and inclusive economy. To all our participants and awardees, congratulations. Your creativity and passion continue to inspire us. May you continue to innovate, improve your craft, and pursue excellence, because your success also contributes to the success of Negros Occidental. To the Association of Negros Producers, thank you for your steadfast commitment to empowering our MSMEs and for sustaining programs that open doors for our local industries, both here and beyond our province. Your partnership with the provincial government remains invaluable in advancing our shared vision for a progressive and globally competitive Negros Occidental. Congratulations once again to everyone behind this meaningful undertaking. May God continue to bless all our endeavors. Avance Negrense.

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3: This is D Rose. Every game is a test of instinct, of focus, of how you see the moment. Some plays come fast. Some moments decide everything. The real edge is how you stay in it. Now you're closer to the game than ever. Get in the game. Experience the NBA like never before with Arena Plus, the official betting partner of the NBA. 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
3: 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Every game is a test of instinct, of focus, of how you see the moment. Some plays come fast. 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Now you're closer to the game than ever. 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